Here's a little something that we've been experimenting with, striving to do something out of the ordinary for us. And seeing as last night was the first, this is the second time that we've played it in front of an audience, so bear with us.

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She gotta take sick and die. 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
1: Can I hear an E?
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1: F!
2: F!
1: U!
2: U!
1: F!
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2: Jesus!
1: Once again?
2: Jesus!
1: Who died for our sins?
2: Jesus!
1: Who'll take us higher than dope?
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